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0: And Jackie? 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
2: Ranch weather. Clear this evening, low of 15. Sunny tomorrow morning, high of 31. Clear tomorrow evening, low of 21. Sunny Tuesday, high of 33. For your long-range weather forecast, visit theranch100.com.
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0: Ranch weather. Clear this evening, low of 15. Sunny tomorrow morning, high of 31. Clear tomorrow evening, low of 21. Sunny Tuesday, high of 33. For your long-range weather forecast, visit theranch100.com.
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Second hand from a dealer in Atlanta, I rode up with Daddy when he went there to get her.

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0: Ranch weather. Clear this evening, low of 15. Sunny tomorrow morning, high of 31. Clear tomorrow evening, low of 21. Sunny Tuesday, high of 33. For your long-range weather forecast, visit theranch100.com.
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0: Summer in Midwestern Ontario. The sun is shining, the drinks are cold, and 100.1 The Ranch is the soundtrack of summer. Correction, Burge. Technically, that was my soundtrack to summer. Didn't you just fall off a paddleboard? I was conducting marine weather research. You were trying to impress people doing yoga on the dock. The forecast clearly called for a 70% chance of looking cool. And a 100% chance of failing.
1: Whether you're on the beach, the cottage, the barbecue, or stuck behind a camper doing 60 in an 80 zone, 100.1 The Ranch is Midwestern Ontario's hottest country and your soundtrack of summer.

0: ranch weather. Clear this evening, low of 15. Sunny tomorrow morning, high of 31. Clear tomorrow evening, low of 21. Sunny Tuesday, high of 33. For your long-range weather forecast, visit theranch100.com.
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0: Ranch weather. Clear this evening, low 15. Sunny tomorrow morning, high of 31. Clear tomorrow evening, low of 21. Sunny Tuesday, high of 33. For your long-range weather forecast, visit theranch100.com.
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0: branch weather. Yellow heat warning in effect for the area for heat warning to begin today. Mainly sunny this morning, high of 31, feeling 34 with humidex, UV index very high. Clear this evening, low of 21. Sunny tomorrow morning, high of 33. Clear tomorrow evening, low of 22. Mix of sun and cloud Wednesday, 30% chance of showers, high of 29. For your long-range weather forecast, visit theranch100.com.
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1: And now the news, weather, traffic, farm report, fishing conditions, pollen count, moon phase, and the exact percentage chance your barbecue gets rained out today.
0: Pal, people just want to know if they need a jacket.
1: They do. At precisely 7:42 this morning, temperatures will drop 3 degrees. Winds will shift northwest at 11 kilometers an hour, and someone in Listowel will complain about it on Facebook.
0: How do you even know that?
1: I know things, Burge. I'm basically the Google of Midwestern Ontario with a backwards hat.
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0: branch weather. Yellow heat warning in effect for the area for heat warning to begin today. Mainly sunny this morning. High of 31, feeling 34 with humidex. UV index very high. Clear this evening, low of 21. Sunny tomorrow morning, high of 33. Clear tomorrow evening, low of 22. Mix of sun and cloud Wednesday, 30% chance of showers, high of 29. For your long-range weather forecast, visit theranch100.com.
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0: ranch weather. Yellow heat warning in effect for the area for heat warning to begin today. Mainly sunny this morning, high of 31, feeling 34 with Humidex, UV index very high. Clear this evening, low of 21. Sunny tomorrow morning, high of 33. Clear tomorrow evening, low of 22. Mix of sun and cloud Wednesday, 30% chance of showers, high of 29. For your long-range weather forecast, visit theranch100.com.
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0: ranch weather. Yellow heat warning in effect for the area for heat warning to begin today. Mainly sunny this morning, high of 31, feeling 34 with humidex, UV index very high. Clear this evening, low of 21. Sunny tomorrow morning, high of 33. Clear tomorrow evening, low of 22. Mix of sun and cloud Wednesday, 30% chance of showers, high of 29. For your long-range weather forecast, visit theranch100.com.
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0: Hal, it's just hot.
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0: That's the sound of summer right there.
2: Oh, you guys are really leaning into the summer vibe in the morning, huh?
0: Jackie!
2: Yeah, sunshine, road trips, lake days, very cute. But you know who's really carrying summer?
0: Don't say it.
2: Afternoon drive, when people are actually done working. Windows are down, ice cream's melting, and they're heading to the beach. That's my crowd.
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0: Traitor.
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3: Ranch weather. Yellow heat warning in effect for the area for heat warning to begin today. Mainly sunny this morning, high of 31, feeling 34 with Humidex, UV index very high. Clear this evening, low of 21. Sunny tomorrow morning, high of 33. Clear tomorrow evening, low of 22. Mix of sun and cloud Wednesday, 30% chance of showers, high of 29. For your long-range weather forecast, visit theranch100.com.
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0: from the Ranch Newsroom, I'm Nick Powell. There won't be much of a break from the summer heat this week, as a yellow heat warning is in effect, which could last up to Wednesday or Thursday. Maximum temperatures could reach 30 to 36 degrees, feeling close to 38 to 45 with the Humidex, and evening lows only being 20 to 23 degrees. Environment Canada says to take action to protect yourself and others. Check on older adults and those living alone, and other at-risk people. Watch for early signs of heat exhaustion, which includes headache, nausea, dizzy, thirst, and intense fatigue. Two occupants were able to escape with one bystander taken to hospital after a residential fire in Elora. July 10th at around 9:15 a.m., Wellington County OPP responded with fellow emergency services to the fire on Wilson Crescent. Two inside the home were able to escape, alongside a bystander who helped with evacuation. All three were taken to hospital as a precaution due to smoke inhalation. Investigation remains ongoing. The province dishing out nearly $2 million for upgrades at the Hanover and District Hospital. Robin Brady has the details.
1: The funding to the tune of $1.959 million will help the Hanover Hospital to be a safer, more comfortable space for people and their families to connect to care closer to home. The funding is coming off $266 million through the Health Infrastructure Renewal Fund for healthcare systems to address urgent infrastructure needs, including updating or replacing roofs, windows, security systems, fire alarms, and emergency generators. Since 2004, the province has increased funding through the fund by 10% every year. From the Ranch Newsroom, I'm Robin Brady.
0: North Huron's taking in refunds for garbage bag tags, as the final day to use them will be Tuesday. Refunds will be issued by Town Hall only and be accepted until December 18th and at landfill as cash in lieu until December 19th. North Huron residents will have the chance to use bag tags as credit towards dumping fees at the landfill, with one bag tag being $2.75 worth of credit between July 21st to December 19th. Several people have been injured and a Brampton man charged after a shooting near the Toronto waterfront. Officers responded to reports of gunfire at 3 a.m. on Sunday, with investigators saying there was an exchange of gunfire between an unknown suspect and the accused. Police say the accused stole a rideshare vehicle which had customers on board before fleeing the area, who then struck pedestrians and other vehicles. 25-year-old has been arrested, with police recovering a weapon and the stolen vehicle. For these and other stories, visit our website at theranch100.com. Weather is next.
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0: Ranch weather, a yellow heat warning is in effect across the area, with maximum temperatures reaching 30 to 36 degrees, with the Humidex values making it feel closer between 38 to 45. Mainly sunny skies this morning, with a high 31 degrees for the afternoon, feeling like 34 with the Humidex, a UV index of 8 or very high. Clear skies later tonight, down to a low of 21 overnight. Tomorrow, sunshine throughout the day, high 33, with clear skies Tuesday night and a low 22. Mix of sun and cloud through the day on Wednesday. Chance of showers. High 29. It's currently 18 degrees in Listowel, 17 in Mitchell, and 18 in Palmerston. Find your full weather forecast online at theranch100.com.
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0: Jugging sports, the semifinals are set at the FIFA World Cup, which saw England take down Norway 2-1, and Argentina picks up the 3-1 win over Switzerland. Semis will feature France taking on Spain, while England Argentina square off. Semifinals begin on Tuesday. The Toronto Blue Jays fall short of a series win with a 5-4 loss to

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3: The TSX closed 104 points higher at 35,305. The S&P 500 gained 31 points to close at 7,575. The Dow Jones is up 146 points to finish the day at 52,637, while the NASDAQ closed at 26,281, 74 points higher. Crude is down 51 cents to $71 a barrel. Gold fell $21 to $4,119 an ounce, and the Canadian dollar is trading at 70 cents U.S.
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17: What's going on, Ranch Country? Virgin Pal here with you, 621. Hope you enjoyed your weekend.
18: Mm-hmm.
17: Saw some beautiful weather, and today going to be the same, except we're under a heat warning.
18: Yeah, when we're talking, like, including with the Humidex, today, pretty much all the way either Wednesday or Thursday, could be anywhere from 38 to 45 degrees.
17: Yummy.
18: That's going to be something else this week.
17: Very sticky, very humid. Going to have a bit of the swass going on out there, I'm sure.
18: Yeah.
17: Make sure to reach out to us if you do encounter any trouble. Should be smooth sailing on the road, so.
18: Mm-hmm, yeah.
17: Coming up, we're going to continue our DQ gift cards. That goes all summer long, courtesy of our friends at Dairy Queen.
18: Mm-hmm.
17: We also have weekend passes for the Mount Forest Fireworks Festival.
18: Yeah, we gave out Friday passes, we gave out Saturday passes, but now all weekend long, we're going to hook you up.
17: We have another contest announcement as well, as we have also partnered with our friends at the Blythe Festival.
18: Mm.
17: So, looking forward to sending a couple of Ranch Country listeners off to, you know, broaden your horizons.
18: Yeah.
17: Maybe you've got a passion for theater.
18: Absolutely.
17: A thespian at heart, as they say. We'll give you, like I said, full contest details on that in just a bit. Reach out to us now with your birthday submissions, as we're going to tackle those around 8:15 this morning. Later on, we'll chat about a few different events. It is very sad to hear about the passing of Sam Neill as well.
18: Yeah, just absolutely unfortunate.
17: I grew up watching the Jurassic Park VHS
18: absolutely.
17: To death. So, Dr. Sam Neill, he was always one of my favorites.
18: Yeah.
17: Let's get into our Brainbuster question here. 226-622-7288. If you want to be our champion, talking about hiring.
18: All right.
17: So, more than a quarter of managers said that this is a big red flag when someone comes in to interview.
18: Oh, all right.
17: What is the answer that we're looking for? Again, more than a quarter of managers said that this is a big red flag when someone comes in for an interview.
18: Mm.
17: What is the answer we're looking for? Mackenzie Porter's on the way. Don't go anywhere.
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0: Okay, welcome back, Ranch Country. Let's see what we've gotten as far as text messages go for our Brainbuster question. Mm-hmm. Give us a ring in studio at 226-622-7288. So, your question today, more than a quarter of managers said that this is a big red flag when someone comes in for an interview. What is the answer that we're looking for? How about no eye contact?
1: Oh.
0: Just staring at their feet the whole time.
1: Looking around, what's on the ceiling.
0: Yeah. Maybe they're casing the joint.
1: Don't know. Who knows?
0: Good guess. Not the answer we're looking for. Oh, he's back. Not knowing what a rickshaw is.
1: Oh, you know what? It has been a while since we got one of those guesses.
0: Not knowing what a rickshaw is. I'll be honest. I think the first time we ever got the text from him, we had to look it up. We're like, is a rickshaw what I think it is? Mm-hmm. Just because the answer made no sense.
1: Yeah, 100%.
0: But then we realized, mm-hmm. He's following a theme here.
1: Yeah.
0: The answer never makes any sense. Kelsey says on their phone. That is a huge red flag. Yeah. 100%.
1: Like, turn your phone off when you're going in for an interview.
0: Dude, someone being on their phone while talking to me just in my everyday life is a red flag. Mm-hmm. I think that's the rudest thing in the world. If you can't look up from your phone to make eye contact with me while I'm talking to you, mm-hmm. I just think that is so ignorant. Very good guess. Not the answer we're looking for. Poor communication.
1: Oof.
0: Poor communication. So why do you want to work here?
1: Yeah.
0: I like money. Good guess. Not the answer we're looking for. Tells them the days he can only work.
1: Oh.
0: As soon as he comes in for the interview. Hey, just so you know, I got a trip to the Finger Lakes this weekend, so can't work.
1: Sorry, I can't work weekends.
0: Very good guess as well. That's not something I would even think of doing.
1: No.
0: You don't even ask about vacation really in the interview. Like, at least not in the first interview.
1: No.
0: Maybe once they're like negotiating your your pay and that sort of thing, you might ask, you know, how many vacation days do I get?
1: Yeah.
0: But the first thing out of your mouth is, so when do I get vacation? It's like walking in on the first day and being like, is it lunch yet? Yeah. Goodness gracious.
1: Oh, man.
0: Very good guess. Not the answer that we're looking for either. It is also not... Yeah, poor communication's been a popular one here. You got to have communication skills.
1: Absolutely. I mean, if you're just so broad and narrow with your answers to the questions, I mean, no one's going to hire you.
0: They bring a parent to the interview. what's the legal working age in Canada?
1: I think it's 16. It could be 15. It was 16 when I got my first job. Like, I wasn't allowed to have a job at 15.
0: I don't know how I feel about that. I really don't. I don't want to...
1: Yeah,
0: I don't know.
1: Like, again, I'm not...
0: 15, you're pretty young.
1: Yes.
0: You're pretty young at 15. Mm-hmm. You might be super nervous. I also get the argument that, hey, this is kind of when you learn to stand on your own two mm-hmm. feet and don't need mom and dad to walk you through the interview process. But I also... I don't know. I remember what it was like to be 15. And everything scares the hell out of you.
1: Absolutely. Everyone knows their first job interview.
0: You were so nervous.
1: It was terrifying.
0: I was going to work at a grocery store. I thought it was like, this is life and death.
1: Yeah, literally.
0: If I don't get this job, like, oh my goodness.
1: The worst, like when I did my job at Walmart, is they were all group interviews. I think I was the only one that showed up in like a nice shirt, a tie, and dress pants. Everyone else was just kind of casual wear because they told you in the interview, it's like, we don't care how you dress. I think that's a hidden little thing in there, though.
0: I used to dress up for job interviews until someone at an employment center said something to me. They said, Brandon, what job are you trying to get?
1: Mm-hmm.
0: I'm like, well, I just looking for a factory job right now. You know, that's what I do.
1: Yeah.
0: And they're like, then why would you dress like you're going to Sunday morning church? Like, dress for the job you want.
1: Hey, 100%.
0: So show up in work boots already, mm-hmm. you know?
1: Oh,
0: look
1: yeah.
0: like you were the guy who just there walked off the job site. And it was the best piece of advice they ever gave me. Because every single interview I ever went into for a factory after that, mm-hmm. made sure I was dressed like an employee who already worked there. And they're like, when can you start? Like,
1: they look down going, you've already got boots, we're good.
0: Yeah, this guy's ready to rock and roll.
1: Very good
0: guess.
1: Yeah.
0: Not the answer we're looking for. No eye contact. We did get that one already. Very good guess. Don't have a resume with you.
1: Oh,
0: John says don't have a resume with you. It's the one thing you have to have with you.
1: Oh, I've got my LinkedIn. You can go follow my LinkedIn.
0: Start showing you photos on his phone. Oh, my goodness. All great guesses, but not the answer. So let's keep thinking. Nick Pell, what do we have here?
1: Oh, that heat warning is in effect. So Environment Canada, of course, offering those tips when it comes down to preventing things like heat exhaustion. Again, those Humidex values this week, anywhere from 38 to 45 degrees.
0: It's going to be nasty. Yeah. All right. Nick has the details for us. Stick around.
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1: From the Ranch Newsroom, I'm Nick Powell. A collaborative project has led to multiple arrests. Dubbed Project Carlos, on April 27th, a 37-year-old man, 32-year-old woman, and 53-year-old man were all arrested by Stratford Police, found to be in possession of a quantity of controlled substances. June 9th, the 37-year-old man later cut off his ankle monitor, fleeing the city, his whereabouts unknown. July 7th, Stratford Police, with multiple London police units, executed search warrants, with a 45-year-old woman being arrested, with a search digging up a series of drugs, including 534.3 grams of meth, 11.2 grams of fentanyl, 20.7 grams of cocaine, a crossbow and arrows, and $9,535 in Canadian cash being seized. The Upper Thames River Conservation Authority is reminding the public of funding available for them for native grasslands. The UTRCA Resilient Agricultural Landscape Program, Marginal Lands Initiative, aims to support enhancements or the creation of natural features to reduce greenhouse gas emissions. Funding is available for grasslands and pollinator strips, shelter belts and windbreaks, fragile land retirement, and wetland creation and restoration. As much as 100% of funding can be covered. There isn't expected to be much a break from the summer heat this week, as a yellow heat warning remains in effect, which could last up to Wednesday or Thursday. Maximum temperatures could reach 30 to 36 degrees, feeling close to 38 to 45 with the Humidex, and evening lows only being 20 to 23 degrees. Environment Canada says to take action to protect yourself and others, check on older adults and those living alone, and other at-risk people. Watch for early signs of heat exhaustion, including headache, nausea, dizziness, thirst, and intense fatigue. For these and other stories, visit our website at theranch100.com. 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
1: Ranch weather, a yellow heat warning is in effect across the area, with maximum temperatures reaching 30 to 36 degrees, with the Humidex values making it feel closer between 38 to 45. Mainly sunny skies this morning, with a high 31 degrees for the afternoon, feeling like 34 with the Humidex, a UV index of 8 or very high. Clear skies later tonight, down to a low of 21 overnight. Tomorrow, sunshine throughout the day, high 33, with clear skies Tuesday night and a low 22. Mix of sun and cloud through the day on Wednesday, chance of showers, high 29. It's currently 18 degrees in Listowel, 17 in Mitchell, and 18 in Palmerston. Find your full weather forecast online at theranch100.com.
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1: Chugging sports, all is set for the semifinals at the FIFA World Cup, which over the weekend saw Norway fall 2-1 to England, Argentina down Switzerland 3-1. Semis see France take on Spain, while England plays Argentina. Toronto Blue Jays can't find the win, falling 5-4 to San Diego. The Detroit Tigers are shut out 5-0 to Philadelphia. The New York Yankees edge Washington 5-3. The league is now in the All-Star break, with the regular season back in action on Thursday. And Taylor Pendrith came close, but not close enough, falling in the playoff as Stephen Fisk grabs the win, ending the weekend at 16-under for the ISCO Championship. It was a big weekend for the Canadians. While Pendrith settles for second, Ben Silverman finished third at 15-under. Mackenzie Hughes tied for 10th, sitting at 12-under. And that is a look at sports. I'm Nick Powell.
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0: 100.1 FM, The Ranch, Perth County's hottest country. Good morning.
1: Is it the way they dress?
0: The way they dress. It's a good guess. Mm-hmm. What might be a turnoff as far as the way someone's dressed when they come in for an interview?
1: Probably like sweats and a sweatpants and a sweater. The comfy clothes, I guess.
2: I just got out of bed.
0: Literally.
2: Yeah, lazy lounge. And
0: Steelers pajama pants.
1: Yeah, there was one day I almost went to an interview in track pants. And I was like, yeah, this is not very classy.
0: Good for you. Yeah. Good for you for recognizing. Yeah. Did you get the job?
1: Yeah.
2: Oh, wow.
0: Maybe you should have worn sweatpants. Yeah. They would have respected
1: it. Yeah, like,
2: we respect you for that.
0: What's your name?
1: Lorraine.
0: Lorraine. Okay, all Lorraine. Right. Great guess. Not the answer that we're looking for here this morning. I'm going to give out some hints as we go, okay?
1: Okay.
0: Okay, so hopefully something, you know, comes to you. Mm-hmm. But if you do think of something else between now and then, give us a ring, okay?
1: Okay, perfect. Thank you.
0: Thank you, Lorraine. Have a great day. Talk to you soon.
1: You too.
0: Right, bye. Bye-bye. Okay. Great guest from Lorraine. I didn't recognize her name either. So, Lorraine, welcome to the show. Thanks so much for hanging with us. Not the answer we were looking for. Again, if you're just joining us now, more than a quarter of employers said that this is a big red flag when someone comes in for an interview. Mm-hmm. What is the answer we're looking for? Good morning, The Ranch.
3: Morning, it's Tyler. How are you guys doing?
0: I'm pretty good, Tyler. Nick Pell, how are you?
2: Oh, fantastic in every way.
0: Good stuff. Well, Tyler, how you doing?
3: I'm doing all right. Hot weekend, but whatever.
0: It was hot.
2: Yeah, it was gorgeous
0: weather. It was hot. Tyler, what do you think the answer is to our question this morning?
3: Sure. I'm going to think outside of the box, but something kind of like a conflict of interest. So say you work for the competitor offering like files from their stuff, right? Like the competition's, I don't know.
0: Are you in espionage, Tyler?
3: No.
2: Guy's a spy.
0: Stealing files and moving from company to company.
2: I'll sell you some information for $5,000.
0: That's so good. Hey, do you want their sales list?
3: Yeah.
0: Well, here's all their clients.
3: I've heard of people doing that.
0: Oh, they do.
2: That's pretty 100%.
3: Yeah,
2: oh,
3: they unmoral. Do. And to me, I would think that would be a red flag, because what's stopping them from doing it to your company,
0: hey,
3: too?
0: Yeah. Hey, good call. Mm-hmm. So Tyler's thinking the other way.
2: Yeah.
0: He's that employer when you come in. He's not wringing his hands like, oh, he's got some dirt on my competition. He's thinking, this guy's untrustworthy.
2: He plays both sides.
0: Right. This guy's going to try and backstab me in a few years. So, yeah, that's a great guess, pal. You did think outside the box, but it's not our answer.
3: All right. Well, if you're saying, looking like Gil from The Simpsons, I think you know who I mean, right?
0: Old Gil. Things are going to turn around for old Gil.
3: Yeah. Underprepared, underconfident.
0: That's a perfect way to describe Gil. Right? Never believes he's going to get the job.
2: Nope.
0: Oh, poor Gil. Great guesses, Tyler. It's always good to hear from you, but got to keep thinking, pal.
3: All right. Take care, guys.
0: All right, have brother. We will talk to you soon, Tyler. Thanks for the call, buddy.
3: Bye.
0: Bye-bye. And there we go. Good to hear from Tyler. Mm-hmm. And was not expecting a Gil reference. Yeah,
2: That was awesome.
0: Man, I always felt so bad for Gil.
2: Yeah.
0: Things just never went Gil's way.
2: Even when he gets a job, he still finds a way to fumble it, man.
0: He lives with The Simpsons at one point.
2: Yeah, he does.
0: He lives with them for a bit. And he does get his life on track. And then as soon as he leaves, everything's a disaster.
2: Yep.
0: 226-622-7288 to chime in. Good morning, The Ranch.
4: Good morning. How are you?
0: Not bad, Lucy. How are you?
4: Good. How about lack of enthusiasm?
0: A lack of enthusiasm.
2: That's a good one right there.
0: It's very good. You don't get to a job interview and then right away when they ask, you know, what excites you about working here? Say nothing.
2: Nothing.
0: I just need a job.
2: I need the money.
0: Yeah, I just need the money. I wouldn't hire you.
2: Yeah, no.
0: Lucy, that's a great guess. A lack of enthusiasm. Mm-hmm. Not the answer that we're looking for. We'll give you our first hint, okay?
4: Okay.
0: So this has to do with their body.
2: Ooh.
0: This has to do with their body, okay? So it's not their clothing. It's not their attitude.
4: Too many tattoos.
0: Ooh, that's a great guess.
2: Yeah.
0: That is a great guess. Mm-hmm. As you well know, Lucy.
4: It's not very businesslike.
0: No, back in the 70s, 80s, 90s, even 2000s, if you had tattoos that were visible, it would prevent you from getting certain jobs.
2: Yeah.
0: Nowadays, you can have a face tattoo and work just about anywhere. So.
2: Why has my doctor got a spiderweb tattoo on his neck?
0: It's just the day and age we live in. The stigma surrounding tattoos has kind of gone away for the most part. Now, again, there are still those of us who have our opinions and your personal preference, but I think that having a tattoo doesn't necessarily prevent you from getting a job these days, so it's still a good guess. Okay. It's a very good guess, Luz, but it's not our answer.
4: The only other thing I could think about was their hair.
0: Their hair. Mm. Maybe got long, grungy hair.
4: Long, not combed.
0: Yep, I get you. I get you. Very good guess as well. Still not our answer, though, Luz. We'll give it some more hints, okay?
4: That have been washed in months.
0: We'll give out some more hints shortly, all right, Luz?
4: Okay, thanks.
0: Yeah, no worries. Good to hear from you. Bye-bye.
4: Okay, bye.
0: And there we go. Great guess from Lucy as well. Let's check our text message line one more time here, see if that did anything. Body odor is a popular one.
2: Very much so. I'd imagine so.
0: Yeah, well, I mean, you got to put on deodorant.
2: Yeah. If you go in just looking like you haven't showered in a week, like... That's on you, man.
0: This is a great guess, actually. I wouldn't even have thought about something like this. But Kyle's saying wearing political or controversial clothing.
2: Ooh, absolutely.
0: Yeah, so maybe you've got a t-shirt with some sort of slogan. Mm-hmm. It's you taking a stance on something. That's fine. You can have your opinions. Just remember where you are.
2: Yeah,
0: you're going in for a job interview, right? Maybe you wait a few months to tell them how you feel about that.
2: maybe wait a little bit before you really get out there.
0: Yes, yes. Good guess. Mm-hmm. It's a really good guess. Thinking outside the box.
2: Yeah.
0: He also said showing up with bad body odor.
2: Yep.
0: Or being cocky, being too cocky. Mm. That's a big problem.
2: Confidence is key, but too much where you're just showing off. Yeah, that can be a bit much.
0: Excessive piercings.
2: Okay.
0: We got that a few times this morning. Mantle saying excessive piercings. Very good guess. Not the answer that we're looking for. Too much skin showing.
2: Ah, okay.
0: Yeah, absolutely. For a guy, don't show up in a tank top, flip-flops, and, board shorts. Obviously for a woman, there are certain areas that you got to cover up when you go in for a job interview. Very good guess. Slouching while sitting. Yikes. Oh. I hope you're not looking at me that hard.
2: Oh, dear.
0: It's a good guess. I guarantee you there are people who are like, okay, let's see. Okay. Like the look.
2: Mm-hmm.
0: Posture's terrible. This guy's lazy. I can tell this by his posture. Very good guess. Hey, the other way. Too much cologne or perfume.
2: Oh, yeah.
0: So it's not that you stink. Yeah. Now it's you smell way too strong.
2: You are overpowering. They can tell you from a mile away.
0: Yeah, that's a great guess, too. I remember there was a teacher when I was in elementary school who, sent out a newsletter saying you weren't allowed to wear cologne or body spray or anything because she was really sensitive to it.
2: Yeah.
0: So imagine that's your employer and you walk in reeking like Dracar Noir and they're like, all right, buddy, get out of here.
2: Yeah.
0: Great guess as well. Still not the answer we're looking for. 226-622-7288 if you want to chime in. Good morning, The Ranch.
4: Good morning. How about dirty fingernails?
0: Dirty fingernails. That is a good guess. Mm-hmm. It could also go the other way. You know, if you're going to an office position, that's going to be bad.
2: Yeah.
0: But...
4: Yeah.
0: What if you're going to work in a tool and die shop and you got dirty fingernails? I'm not going to think any less of that guy. I'm going to be like, hey, this guy gets his hands dirty.
2: Yeah.
4: Fingernails too long.
0: Okay.
2: Yeah.
0: That's a good guess. Maybe he's going for a Guinness World Record. You don't know. Do you remember that lady with the fingernails?
2: Oh, man.
0: Those were so gross. They were like down to her knees and they curled up at the bottom.
2: Gross.
4: Yeah, gross was the word.
0: I want to bite those nails. Lucy, okay, let's give it another hint here. Okay. So, the last one I gave you was that it involved their body, right?
4: This could be
0: pretty offensive if somebody's talking too closely to you.
4: Oh, body odor.
0: Ugh. Not body odor, but you're close.
4: No.
0: You're close.
4: Bad breath.
0: What was
4: How
0: that?
4: About bad breath.
0: Bad breath. That's what we're looking for this morning, mm-hmm. Lucy.
4: That's a definite turnout. Yep. That's a big red flag.
0: Pop a breath mint, a Tic Tac, a Mentos, whatever you need,
2: mm-hmm.
0: and go into the job interview. Give the breath check.
2: Yes.
0: Because if you start talking to your potential boss and his eyes are watering, probably not getting that job.
2: Damn, like, what'd you have for lunch?
0: Probably not getting that job. Oh, he had a sauerkraut onion sandwich before he went in. There was a sausage stand in the parking lot. It wasn't his fault. Lucy, great job. You're a Brainbuster champion this morning. That is the answer that we were looking for. Bad breath.
4: Awesome.
0: All right. So thanks so much for the call. Thanks for both your calls. Mm-hmm. And you have a great day. We'll talk to you soon.
4: Thanks. Yeah, thanks.
0: You're welcome. Bye-bye. Hey, there we go. Lucy Murray with the answer. Mm-hmm. That's what we were looking for. Bad breath.
2: Yeah, that's just a life lesson there. Stay away from the street meat before your interview.
0: That, and again, do the breath check.
2: Yeah.
0: I'm pretty sure there was a Mentos commercial where the guy's going for a job interview.
2: No,
0: and he 100%. Gets the job because mm-hmm. he popped a Mentos. It's the fresh maker.
2: Yeah.
0: Let's get back into the ranch country music. We will go through all of our answers and see who had bad breath as theirs this morning. You will be part of our Brain Buster Champions. This one just for Mr. Ryby. The Tragically Hip Week Kings. 100.1 FM.

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0: Mr. Johnny Reed here on 100.1 FM, and it's that time. Nick Powell is giving me the okay, so we're going to jump into our 7 a.m. news. Reach out to us if you have any sort of news or traffic tip. As we told you earlier this morning, Environment Canada has issued another heat warning. Our high is 31. With nothing but sunshine, it is going to feel closer to 35 with the Humidex. Nick's full news stories up on our website, theranch100.com. There's an investigation going on in Allura right now revolving around a residential fire. Nick has the details.
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2: From the Ranch Newsroom, I'm Nick Powell. A collaborative project has led to multiple arrests. Dubbed Project Carlos, on April 27th, 37-year-old man, 32-year-old woman, and 53-year-old man were all arrested by Stratford police, found to be in possession of a quantity of controlled substances. On June 9th, the 37-year-old man later cut off his ankle monitor, fleeing the city, with his whereabouts unknown. July 7th, Stratford police with multiple London police units executed search warrants, with a 45-year-old woman being arrested. Search dug up a series of drugs, including 534.3 grams of meth, 11.2 grams of fentanyl, 20.7 grams of cocaine, a crossbow with arrows, and $9,535 in Canadian cash. The total street value of the controlled substances seized over the course of the investigation was $37,634. The province is giving out nearly $2 million for upgrades towards the Hanover and District Hospital. Robin Brady has more.
3: The funding to the tune of $1.959 million will help the Hanover Hospital to be a safer, more comfortable space for people and their families to connect to care closer to home. The funding is coming off $266 million through the Health Infrastructure Renewal Fund for healthcare systems to address urgent infrastructure needs, including updating or replacing roofs, windows, security systems.

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1: You'll have the chance to use bag tags as credit towards dumping fees at the landfill, with one bag tag being $2.75 worth of credit, which will be done between July 21st through December 19th. Several people have been injured and a Brampton man charged after a shooting near the Toronto waterfront. Officers responded to reports of gunfire at 3 a.m. on Sunday, with investigators saying there was an exchange of gunfire between an unknown suspect and the accused. Police say the accused stole a rideshare vehicle, which had customers on board before fleeing the area, who then struck pedestrians and other vehicles. A 25-year-old has been arrested, with police recovering a weapon and the stolen vehicle. For these and other stories, visit our website at theranch100.com. Weather is next.
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1: Ranch weather, a yellow heat warning is in effect across the area, with maximum temperatures reaching 30 to 36 degrees, with the humidex values making it feel closer between 38 to 45. Mainly sunny skies this morning, with a high 31 degrees for the afternoon, feeling like 34 with the humidex, a UV index of 8 or very high. Clear skies later tonight, down to a low of 21 overnight. Tomorrow, sunshine throughout the day, high 33, with clear skies Tuesday night and a low 22. Mix of sun and cloud through the day on Wednesday. Chance of showers. High 29. It's currently 18 degrees in Listowel, 17 in Mitchell, and 18 in Palmerston. Find your full weather forecast online at theranch100.com.
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1: Chugging sports, the semifinals are set at the FIFA World Cup, which saw England take down Norway 2-1, and Argentina picks up the 3-1 win over Switzerland. Semis will feature France taking on Spain, while England and Argentina square off. Semifinals begin on Tuesday. The Toronto Blue Jays fall short of a series win with a 5-4 loss to San Diego. The Detroit Tigers, they're blanked 5-0 to the Philadelphia Phillies. The New York Yankees take down Washington 5-3, and the league heads into the All-Star break. It came down to a playoff, but Taylor Pendrith fell short, settling for second place as Stephen Fisk grabs the win, and in the weekend at 16-under at the ISCO Championship. It was a big weekend for Canadians, with Pendrith taking second, Ben Silverman tied for third at 15-under, and Mackenzie Hughes tied for 10th

0: at 12 under. Week 6 in the CFL closed out with Saskatchewan as the Rough Riders hammered the Hamilton Ticats 38-7. Earlier in the weekend, the Montreal Alouettes picked up a 37-30 win against the Calgary Stampeders. And in Huron County Fastball, the Brussels Bangers couldn't find the win, falling 5-0 to the Goderich Grizzlies. Action in the league will pick back up tomorrow, with just one game set for Tuesday. And that is a look at sports. I'm Nick Powell.
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1: Jade Eagleson, Worth the Double on 100.1 FM. Welcome back. It is 7:15, and I'm going through all of our texts here, trying to respond to everyone. Big thanks to everyone who sent their answer in this morning. Bad breath is what we were looking for.
2: Needed one of those Mentos with you, man. That's right. Always keep them on standby.
1: I think there's actually a Mentos commercial where the guy's going for a job interview. Remember the one where I think he's going for a job interview. He's in a nice suit. And some guy has just painted the bench white.
2: Oh.
1: And he sits down and realizes it's left stripes on his suit. So what does he do? He rolls around and makes it a pinstripe suit. Love that ad. Thanks again to everyone who sent their answers in. Like I said, we'll have that for you shortly. We're going to get to our morning laugh in just a few minutes here. We do have three different contests on the go. You're playing for a $25 DQ gift card this morning with Breakfast Scrambler. 10 seconds of a song in reverse. If you can tell us what the song is, you'll be our qualifier. And then we also have some weekend passes for the Mount Forest Fireworks Festival.
2: Absolutely. I mean, this is just another festival to look forward to this coming up weekend. We've had passes here given out for the past couple of weeks, Friday and Saturday, but we want to send you down there all weekend long here.
1: Yeah, saved the best for last there. And then we have also partnered up with our friends at the Blythe Festival. So again, details on that to come. In the meantime, JoJo Mason is on the way. Here's Griffin Palmer. Fight with you on the ranch.

0: JoJo Mason, my bad, on 100.1 FM, 723, and do have our list of Brainbuster champions here. So I say we give them a shout-out, Mr. Powell.
1: Absolutely.
0: Let's start with Lucy Murray.
1: Yep.
0: Lucy, great job. Always good to hear from you. She had the answer this morning. Deanna is also a Brainbuster champion. No shock there. She's usually on our list. Great job, Deanna. Kyle also had the answer this morning. Good to hear from you, Kyle. And Trish Stone.
1: Very nice.
0: Brainbuster champ as well. We've got Guy Boulanger.
1: All right.
0: The Flower.
1: Yes, sir.
0: Shauna. Great job this morning, Shauna. And Donna is also a Brainbuster champion. Very well done. Wayne Schuin in the winner's circle this morning. Nice. Great job, Wayne. And Tammy also had the answer this morning. Good to hear from you, Tammy. Great job. Isaac on our list, where he belongs.
1: Oh, yeah.
0: Very well done, Isaac. Jeanette, also a Brainbuster champion this morning. And last but not least, Kim Fisher.
1: Very nice. Had a few, fair amount of comments, actually, on our Facebook page, but doesn't look like we had any champions there here this morning.
0: So, again, if you're just joining us, bad breath is a big red flag if you're going in for a job interview. So if you were just crushing a coffee or something, pop a Mentos. Yep. So we told you earlier that we have partnered up with the Blythe Festival, and we are going to be doing an awesome package here. So it's four reserved seats to see the last mayor of Rusty River.
1: Okay.
0: That's a great name for a play. Exclusive backstage tour of the Blythe Memorial Hall before the performance, plus dinner for four at the Blythe Inn. Your alcohol was not included, but a retail value here of about $450.
1: Whew, that's a great prize package there for you.
0: Yes. So, fellas, a great way to take your girl out. Maybe if there's a family out there who wants to get out for some fun, this could be for you.
1: Yeah.
0: Again, we'll give you details on how you can take it home shortly. For now, we got to get to our morning laugh. Are you ready?
1: Let's go. Who do we got here today?
0: This morning's morning laugh is coming from Ryan Hamilton. Okay. And here is Ryan on bus analogies.
2: I was hit by a bus. It seems like a common accident because we reference it all the time. Once you've been hit by a bus, you'll begin to notice this. People say stuff like, you got to live your life. You don't know. You might walk out of your house tomorrow. Did I make that up? I mean, it's just, it's the most easily accessible hypothetical death. There are so many ways to die. And I'm here to tell you, live your life. Because, I don't know, you might get hit by a bus. That's what happened to me. Here's one. People go, oh, I feel tired and achy. I was out so late. I feel like I got hit by a bus. Do you? I felt like that one time. It was that time that I got hit by a bus.
0: He's the second comedian we've had who got hit by a bus.
1: Yeah, there must be a trend. If you want to get into comedy, be careful. Get some life insurance.
0: He's kind of proving his own point that it happens way more often than you think. Okay. Traffic and weather coming up. Nick Powell will have our 7:30 news for us as well.
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8: Hi, this is Dina Carter.
9: Isn't it time to find out about traffic and weather yet?
1: Ranch traffic, a yellow heat warning's in effect across the area with maximum temperatures of 30 to 37 degrees, with humidex values reaching anywhere from 38 to 45. Roads are bare and dry with clear visibility. There are no known issues at this time.
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0: 7:30. It's that time.
1: It's that time once again. Let's get down to it. Let's talk
0: Inform
1: about
0: us.
1: Yeah, man. Well, over in North Huron, tomorrow's actually going to be the final day for garbage bag tags. And we've been talking about this for a little bit. They are switching over with a whole different collection system. But when it comes down to tomorrow also being the final day, refunds are also being issued for bag tags if you've just got too many.
0: Okay. Sitting at 18 degrees, our high 31, under a heat warning as well. Grab some extra water. At least it's a yellow heat warning, not an orange one like
1: we
0: had
1: a couple weeks ago.
0: But yeah, grab some water, slap on the sunscreen. Mm-hmm. We'll be back after this.
1: From the Ranch Newsroom, I'm Nick Powell. There won't be much of a break from the summer heat this week, as a yellow heat warning is in effect, which could last up to Wednesday or Thursday. Maximum temperatures could reach 30 to 36 degrees, feeling close to 38 to 45 with the humidex, evening lows being only 20 to 23 degrees. Fireman Canada says to take action, protect yourself and others, check on older adults, those living alone, and other at-risk people, and watch for early signs of heat exhaustion, including headache, nausea, dizziness, thirst, and intense fatigue. Two occupants were able to escape, with one bystander taken to hospital after a residential fire in Elora. July 10th at around 9:15 a.m., Wellington County OPP responded with fellow emergency services to the fire on Wilson Crescent. Two inside the home were able to leave alongside a bystander who helped with evacuation. All three were taken to hospital as a precaution due to smoke inhalation. Investigation remains ongoing. North Huron's taking in refunds for garbage bag tags, as the final date to use them will be Tuesday. Refunds will be issued by Town Hall only, be accepted until December 18th, and at landfill as cash in lieu until December 19th. North Huron residents will have the chance to use bag tags as credit towards dumping fees and the landfill, with one bag tag being $2.75 credit between July 21st through December 19th. For these and other stories, visit our website at theranch100.com. Weather is next.
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1: Ranch weather, a yellow heat warning is in effect across the area, with maximum temperatures reaching 30 to 36 degrees, with the humidex values making it feel closer between 38 to 45. Mainly sunny skies this morning, with a high 31 degrees for the afternoon, feeling like 34 with the humidex, a UV index of 8 or very high. Clear skies later tonight, down to a low of 21 overnight. Tomorrow, sunshine throughout the day, high 33, with clear skies Tuesday night and a low 22. Mix of sun and cloud through the day on Wednesday, chance of showers, high 29. It's currently 18 degrees in Listowel, 17 in Mitchell, and 18 in Palmerston. Find your full weather forecast online at theranch100.com.
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1: Talking sports, all is set for the semifinals at the FIFA World Cup, which over the weekend saw Norway fall 2-1 to England, Argentina down Switzerland 3-1. Semis see France take on Spain, while England plays Argentina. Detroit Blue Jays can't find the win, falling 5-4 to San Diego. The Detroit Tigers are shut out 5-0 to Philadelphia, while the New York Yankees edge Washington 5-3. The league is now in the All-Star break, with the regular season back in action on Thursday. And Taylor Pendrith came close, but not close enough, falling in the playoff as Stephen Fiss grabs the win, ending the weekend at 16-under for the ISCO Championship. It was a big weekend for the Canadians. While Pendrith settles for second, Ben Silverman finished third at 15-under. Mackenzie Hughes tied for 10th, sitting at 12-under. And that is a look at sports. I'm Nick Powell.
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9: 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The Mitchell Optimist Club sent thanks to all involved in bringing a project focused on fun for children in the community to a reality. The Let's Play Together project has been finally installed, and the club is inviting everyone to come and enjoy the new swing additions to the Optimist Park down by the river and across from the Animal Park. There have been many fundraising efforts to make the project happen, and they thank everyone for supporting them all. There will now be mornings, afternoons, and evenings of fun in the sun as kids swing into good times. For a great photo of the results of the Let's Play project, you can find the Mitchell Optimist Club on Facebook. This has been your Good News File.
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0: Okay, Ranch Country, welcome back. Aaron Lines there, Virgin Pal with you. And we're going to give you your first chance to be a winner this morning for a $25 DQ gift card all summer long, courtesy of our friends at Dairy Queen. We'll be giving away those gift cards, and we play Breakfast Scrambler for them.
1: Yep, you know the game. 10 seconds of a song here in reverse. If you're the first caller, you're our first qualifier of the week.
0: So, here is today's clip. What is our song? Baby,

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1: He's pretty iconic, so I think artist should be easy enough to figure out. Song might be a little more challenging, but it's one of his bigger hits for sure. So 226-622-7288. We'll shut up so you can listen carefully here. Figure out what our song is. 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Maybe.

0: 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Mm-hmm. Good luck, Ranch Country. Quick break. Traffic and weather coming up.
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10: Hi, this is Rascal Flash.
11: Isn't it time to find out about traffic and weather yet?
12: Ranch traffic, a yellow heat warning's in effect across the area with maximum temperatures of 30 to 37 degrees, with humidex values reaching anywhere from 38 to 45. Roads are bare and dry with clear visibility. There are no known issues at

0: Laura Kressman, how are you?
1: Good, how are you?
0: Very good, thank you, very good. Laura, let's get you in on this draw. Mm-hmm. What is our song today?
1: Is it Standing Outside the Fire by Garth Brooks?
0: She nailed it.
2: Yeah, there
0: she
2: is.
0: Nailed it.
1: Yeah.
0: No hesitation whatsoever. She knew exactly what it was. Very well done, Laura. You are a qualifier this morning, the first of the week for a $25 DQ gift card. Now you can kick back,
1: perfect,
0: keep your fingers crossed. We're going to call our winner Friday morning. We do have two other contests on the go.
2: Yep.
0: Getting in on this does not prevent you from getting in on those, so good luck.
1: Sweet. Thanks, guys.
0: You're very welcome, Laura. Thanks so much for listening. Got all your info already. Good friend of the show. Have a great day.
1: You too, guys. See
0: Thank
1: you later.
0: Thank you. Bye, Laura.
1: Bye.
0: And there we go. Laura figured it out.
2: Mm-hmm.
0: It's already 8 o'clock, so we'll have to push Garth back a bit, even though it's a Maple Monday. We got to hear Standing Outside the Fire. Come on.
2: We have to.
0: Come
2: so
0: on. Big shout out as well to Shannon Cook, who also figured out what it was this morning. She was just a little late on the draw.
2: Yeah.
0: And Kelsey Dittner, same story. Thanks for reaching out. We'll have another Breakfast Scrambler for you tomorrow morning. And now you can turn your attention to our next bit of contesting, which will be coming up after 8 a.m. news. We are going to be giving away an awesome prize package for the Blythe Festival. And with that in mind, there's really only one game we can play.
2: Of course.
0: Wouldn't make any sense to do anything other than Ranch Theater when you're giving away theater tickets.
2: Damn
0: so
2: right.
0: We will get into a famous movie clip in our 8 a.m. hour. You figure out what the movie is. We'll get you in on the draw. What do we have?
2: Well, in sports, it was quite a weekend for a bunch of Canadian golfers out there. Taylor Pendrith just falling short there. But then also, same thing with Brooke Henderson, a second place finish there in the LPGA. So love to see some Canadian pride out there on the golf course. As far as the local news headlines here, looks like OPP and fire services are still investigating this fire in Allura that just happened here Friday morning.
0: Okay. Shout out to Norway, too, by the way.
2: Oh, yeah.
0: I know they lost, but they were so much fun to track during this tournament.
2: Mm-hmm.
0: It was like Canada, obviously.
2: Yep.
0: Then Scotland.
2: Oh, so you had Scotland. I was Norway all the way.
0: Scotland, just because of how much fun those guys were.
2: Easily.
0: And here in Canada, we have a huge tie to Scotland, right? I'm from Nova Scotia. You're not going to meet anyone down there who's not Scottish. So shout out to Scotland and Norway as well, yes. We'll be back after this.
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2: From the Ranch Newsroom, I'm Nick Powell. There won't be much of a break from the summer heat this week, as a yellow heat warning is in effect, which could last up to Wednesday or Thursday. Maximum temperatures could reach 30 to 36 degrees, feeling close to 38 to 45 with the Humidex, and evening lows only being 20 to 23 degrees. Environment Canada says to take action to protect yourself and others. Check on older adults and those living alone, and other at-risk people. Watch for early signs of heat exhaustion, which includes headache, nausea, dizzy, thirst, and intense fatigue. Two occupants were able to escape with one bystander taken to hospital after a residential fire in Allura. July 10th at around 9:15 a.m., Wellington County OPP responded with fellow emergency services to the fire on Wilson Crescent. Two inside the home were able to escape alongside a bystander who helped with evacuation. All three were taken to hospital as a precaution due to smoke inhalation. Investigation remains ongoing. The province dishing out nearly $2 million for upgrades at the Hanover and District Hospital. Robin Brady has the details.
4: The funding to the tune of $1.959 million will help the Hanover Hospital to be a safer, more comfortable space for people and their families to connect to care closer to home. The funding is coming off $266 million through the Health Infrastructure Renewal Fund for healthcare systems to address urgent infrastructure needs, including updating or replacing roofs, windows, security systems, fire alarms, and emergency generators. Since 2004, the province has increased funding through the fund by 10% every year. From the Ranch Newsroom, I'm Robin Brady.
2: North Huron's taking in refunds for garbage bag tags, as the final day to use them will be Tuesday. Refunds will be issued by Town Hall only and be accepted until December 18th and at landfill as cash in lieu until December 19th. North Huron residents will have the chance to use bag tags as credit towards dumping fees at the landfill, with one bag tag being $2.75 worth of credit between July 21st to December 19th. Several people have been injured and a Brampton man charged after a shooting near the Toronto waterfront. Officers responded to reports of gunfire at 3 a.m. on Sunday, with investigators saying there was an exchange of gunfire between an unknown suspect and the accused. Police say the accused stole a rideshare vehicle which had customers on board before fleeing the area, who then struck pedestrians and other vehicles. A 25-year-old has been arrested, with police recovering a weapon and the stolen vehicle. For these and other stories, visit our website at theranch100.com. Weather is next.
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1: 38 to 45 degrees. Mainly sunny skies this morning with a high 31 for the afternoon, feeling like 34 with the humidex, UV index of 9 or very high. Clear skies later tonight, down to a low of 21. Tomorrow, sunshine throughout the day, high 34, feeling like 41 with the humidex. And clear skies Tuesday night, low 22. A mix of sun and cloud throughout the day on Wednesday, chance of showers, high 29. Find your full weather forecast online at theranch100.com.
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1: Chugging sports, the semifinals are set at the FIFA World Cup, which saw England take down Norway 2-1. And Argentina picks up the 3-1 win over Switzerland. Semis will feature France taking on Spain. Now England and Argentina square off. Semifinals begin on Tuesday. Toronto Blue Jays fall short of a series win with a 5-4 loss to San Diego. For the Detroit Tigers, they're blanked 5-0 to the Philadelphia Phillies. The New York Yankees take down Washington 5-3, and the league heads into the All-Star break. It came down to a playoff, but Taylor Pendrith fell short, settling for second place as Stephen Fisk grabs the win and ended the weekend at 16-under at the ISCO Championship. It was a big weekend for Canadians. Pendrith taking second, Ben Silverman tied for third at 15-under, and Mackenzie Hughes tied for 10th at 12-under. Week 6 in the CFL closed out with Saskatchewan as the Rough Riders hammered the Hamilton Ticats 38-7. Earlier in the weekend, the Montreal Alouettes picked up a 37-30 win against the Calgary Stampeders. And in Huron County Fastball, the Brussels Bangers couldn't find the win, falling 5-0 to the Goderich Grizzlies. Action in the league will pick back up tomorrow with just one game set for Tuesday. And that is a look at sports. I'm Nick Powell.
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0: that, of course, our breakfast scrambler from this morning, Garth Brooks, standing outside the fire on 100.1 FM, and it's 8:14. We got to get some birthdays going. Our good friend Deanna reached out, wanted to make sure we got her birthday submission. We did.
1: Yes, so we've got that birthday submission. That'll be coming up, and of course, if there's anything more, you reach out to us. Even if you submit it through the website, it usually doesn't hurt to double-check with us here in studio, making sure we receive that one.
0: Yes, 226-622-7288, and you're going to need that phone number not once, but twice in this hour. We're going to give you a queue to text for weekend passes to the Mount Forest Fireworks Festival. And then we are also going to play Ranch Theater. Your chance to take home this awesome package courtesy of the Blythe Festival. 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
1: Okay, Ranch Country, time to get some birthdays going here on 100.1 FM. 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So if you know of someone celebrating later on this week, why not jump on and reach out to us through our website, theranch100.com. I see we've got one for July the 18th, so you can submit well ahead of time. Just make sure you double-check with us. 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
2: Let's rock and roll.
1: Let's dive in. First off on our list, Stephen R. McQueen, the grandson of Steve McQueen, is turning 38 years old and followed in his grandfather's footsteps. He's an actor. You'd know him from shows like Chicago Fire and The Vampire Diaries. Next, a happy birthday going out to Michael Mando, turning 45 years old. He was Nacho on Better Call Saul. You can also catch him as Matt Gargan in Spider-Man Homecoming.
2: Oh, yeah.
1: Next, Ken Jeong.
2: Oh, yeah.
1: Chang.
2: All right.
1: This one's for you, Connie. Ken Jeong is turning 57 years old. He is the man who popped out of the trunk in the Hangover movies, Mr. Chow. But of course, he'll always be Ben Chang in Community.
2: Yep.
1: Next, a very happy birthday to Spud Webb, one of the shortest players to ever play in the NBA and somehow won the 1986 slam dunk contest. 5'7".
2: That's incredible.
1: Next, a very happy birthday to Tom Kenny. He is the voice of SpongeBob SquarePants. Cameron Crowe, the writer and director of movies like Jerry Maguire, Almost Famous, Say Anything, and Vanilla Sky, is turning 69 years old. Michael Spinks, great boxer.
2: Oh, yeah.
1: Leon Spinks, also his brother. They each won a gold medal at the 1976 Olympics. And then Michael became famous for getting dropped by Mike Tyson in 91 seconds. Finally, a very happy birthday going out to Gil Birmingham, turning 73. Chief Thomas Rainwater on Yellowstone. Love that show. Daphne Reed was the second Vivian Banks on Fresh Prince of Bel-Air. Yes, they replaced her. And then Richard Cheech Marin, of course, of Cheech and Chong, turning 80 years old today. Harrison Ford celebrates his 84th birthday. And Patrick Stewart, Sir Patrick Stewart, is going to be turning 86 years old. He did make it known as well that his upcoming role in Avengers Doomsday will be his final acting credit.
2: Yeah.
1: He's officially retiring. One of the all-time greats. How about our locals?
2: All right. Looks like we got two here this morning. We'll unpack here as our good friend Deanna did reach out. Want to wish a big happy birthday to her beautiful friend, Di Matthews. She is a great encourager and an inspiration to many. So big happy birthday out there to you. And Cindy reaching out. Nice birthday announcement here. A happy third birthday to Amelia. Watching you grow into the sweet, spunky girl you are has been extraordinary to watch. We love you so much from your dad, mom, your brothers Sawyer and Briar, and the rest of the families.
1: Okay. Well, a very happy birthday to the both of you. Thank you so much to Deanna and Cindy for reaching out with those submissions. Traffic and weather is coming up, and we're going to give you a cue to text. Don't go anywhere.
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9: Hi, this is Little Big Town.
10: Isn't it time to find out about traffic and weather yet?
2: Ranch traffic, a yellow heat warning is in effect across the area with maximum temperatures of 30 to 37 degrees with humidex values reaching anywhere from 38 to 45. Roads are bare and dry with clear visibility. There are no known issues at this time.
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0: Bless you.
1: Thanks, man. Thanks for waiting a little bit there.
0: I had to really hold off for a second. I'm like looking you in the eye, waiting for it to get out before I fire the mics. Your face always looks funny when someone's about to sneeze.
1: Right?
0: It's like you're turning into a werewolf or something. Just fighting looking off, up in the sky.
1: Fighting off the mutation.
0: Okay. Well, 8:30. What do we have here?
1: Stratford Police. This story goes here, there, and everywhere. It starts with arresting a bunch of people for drug possession. Then someone breaks off their ankle monitor. Then they get the London police involved to execute what? Search warrants and dig up drugs. This is an insane project that just has so many chapters to it, so I really have to condense it in the news, but it is quite the story.
0: Well, you can always read his full news story on our website, theranch100.com. We'll be back after this.
2: From the Ranch Newsroom, I'm Nick Powell. A collaborative project has led to multiple arrests. Dubbed Project Carlos, on April 27th, a 37-year-old man, 32-year-old woman, and 53-year-old man were all arrested by Stratford Police, found to be in possession of a quantity of controlled substances. June 9th, the 37-year-old man later cut off his ankle monitor, fleeing the city, his whereabouts unknown. July 7th, Stratford Police, with multiple London police units, executed search warrants, with a 45-year-old woman being arrested, with a search taking up a series of drugs, including 534.3 grams of meth, 11.2 grams of fentanyl, 20.7 grams of cocaine, a crossbow and arrows, and $9,535 in Canadian cash being seized. The Upper Thames River Conservation Authority is reminding the public of funding available for them for native grasslands. The UTRCA Resilient Agricultural Landscape Program, Marginal Lands Initiative, aims to support enhancements or the creation of natural features to reduce greenhouse gas emissions. Funding is available for grasslands and pollinator strips, shelter belts and windbreaks, fragile land retirement, and wetland creation and restoration. As much as 100% of funding can be covered. There isn't expected to be much a break from the summer heat this week, as a yellow heat warning remains in effect, which could last up to Wednesday or Thursday. Maximum temperatures could reach 30 to 36 degrees, feeling close to 38 to 45 with the Humidex, and evening lows only being 20 to 23 degrees. Environment Canada says to take action to protect yourself and others, check on older adults and those living alone, and other at-risk people. Watch for early signs of heat exhaustion, including headache, nausea, dizziness, thirst, and intense fatigue. For these and other stories, visit our website at theranch100.com. Weather is next.
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2: Ranch weather, a yellow heat warning is in effect across the area with maximum temperatures of 30 to 37 degrees, with the Humidex making it feel close to 38 to 45 degrees. Mainly sunny skies this morning with a high 31 for the afternoon, feeling like 34 with the Humidex, UV index of 9 or very high. Clear skies later tonight, down to a low of 21. Tomorrow, sunshine throughout the day, high 34, feeling like 41 with the Humidex. And clear skies Tuesday night, low 22. A mix of sun and cloud throughout the day on Wednesday, chance of showers, high 29. Find your full weather forecast online at theranch100.com.
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2: Talking sports, all is set for the semifinals at the FIFA World Cup, which over the weekend saw Norway fall 2-1 to England. Argentina down Switzerland 3-1. Semis see France take on Spain, while England plays Argentina. Toronto Blue Jays can't find the win, falling 5-4 to San Diego. The Detroit Tigers are shut out 5-0 to Philadelphia. The New York Yankees edge Washington 5-3. The league is now in the All-Star break, with the regular season back in action on Thursday. And Taylor Pendrith came close, but not close enough, falling in the playoff as Stephen Fisk grabs the win, ending the weekend at 16-under for the ISCO Championship. It was a big weekend for the Canadians. While Pendrith settles for second, Ben Silverman finished third at 15-under. Mackenzie Hughes tied for 10th, sitting at 12-under. And that is a look at sports. I'm Nick Powell.
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0: George Canyon, drinking, thinking on 100.1 FM, 844. Let's get to another game here, Nick Bell.
1: Absolutely, because, you know, DQ gift card, that's never enough. We've always got prizes to give out here.
0: No, like we said earlier, we have partnered with our friends at the Blythe Festival. Mm-hmm. One of the biggest and best. If you're interested in theater at all, it's a must.
1: Absolutely.
0: So these are four reserved seats to see The Last Mayor of Rusty River. You will also get to tour. This is exclusive, the Blythe Memorial Hall before the performance, plus dinner for four at the Blythe Inn. The retail value here, $450. Sounds like a great night out.
1: Oh, absolutely. Definitely want to get in on this one.
0: Considering, though, that the Blythe Festival is a theater festival, mm-hmm. we're going to go with Ranch Theater.
1: Of course, have to.
0: Simple enough, too. It's a movie clip. You tell us what the movie is, and we get you in on the draw.
1: Yep.
0: Now, this might be a little more difficult, but we had to use a Sam Neill flick.
1: We had to, right? We just lost him.
0: Had to use a Sam Neill flick, and it's not Jurassic Park. So.
1: It'd be too easy if it was Jurassic Park.
0: 226-622-7288. If you were to take a poll of dads, I bet you 8 of the 10 dads would have this in their top 10 movies. Every dad loves this flick. What is it?
2: And I will marry a round American woman and raise rabbits, and she will cook them for me. And I will have a pickup truck, or possibly even a recreational vehicle, and drive from state to state. Do they let you do that?
3: Yes.
2: No papers?
3: No papers. State to state.
0: What is that flick?
1: Mm-hmm.
0: 226-622-7288. One guy's doing a Russian accent, the other one can't be bothered.
1: Doesn't care. Nope, not
0: it's
1: gonna
0: like,
1: happen.
0: I'm from Scotland, deal with it. 226-622-7288. Give us a ring right now if you know what that movie is. What the hell I got here on 100.1 FM, The Ranch.

0: That's a great song.
1: Oh, yeah.
0: Virgin Ballier with you, 8:49, and we are playing Ranch Theater for this prize package brought to you by the Blythe Festival. This is the clip we went with.
2: And I will marry a round American woman and raise rabbits, and she will cook them for me. And I will have a pickup truck, or possibly even a recreational vehicle, and drive from state to state. Do they let you do that?
3: Yes.
2: No papers?
3: No papers. State to state.
0: Good morning, the ranch.
4: Hi, good morning. How are you?
0: Not bad at all. How are you doing?
4: Not too bad. Did you get a winner?
0: Not yet, my friend. What's your name?
4: Trevor.
0: Lee. Trevor. Okay, Trevor. Welcome to the show. Trevor, I think most dads know this movie pretty well. What do you think it is?
4: I'm thinking The Hunt for Red October.
0: The Hunt for Red October. You're absolutely correct. That is the movie we were looking for. I had to go with a Sam Neill flick, but I knew Jurassic Park would be a dead giveaway.
1: Too much.
0: Plus, we've probably used Jurassic Park at one point.
1: Oh, yeah, probably.
0: I thought Sean Connery would help, though. The only Scottish-Russian in the history of cinema. So. thanks so much for the call. Appreciate it. You are now going to get qualified for this prize package from our friends at the Blythe Festival. So wish you the best of luck, okay?
1: Oh! Perth County cell reception, you strike
0: again. I didn't even get his info.
1: No!
0: I hope he calls back.
1: Yeah. Oh, gosh.
0: 226-622-7288. Trevor, call us back.
1: We need your info, brother.
0: Yeah. 8:51 here. Nick Powell will have our 9 a.m. news shortly. Traffic and weather is coming up, and we're going to give you a cue to text for weekend passes, four of them, for the Mount Forest Fireworks Festival.
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13: Hi, this is Trace Adkins. Isn't it time to find out about traffic and weather yet?
1: Ranch traffic and yellow heat warnings in effect across the area with maximum temperatures of 30 to 37 degrees with humidex values reaching anywhere from 38 to 45. Roads are bare and dry with clear visibility. There are no known issues at this time.
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0: From the Ranch Newsroom, I'm Nick Powell. There won't be much of a break from the summer heat this week, as a yellow heat warning is in effect, which could last up to Wednesday or Thursday. Maximum temperatures could reach 30 to 36 degrees, feeling close to 38 to 45 with the Humidex, evening lows being only 20 to 23 degrees. Environment Canada says to take action, protect yourself and others, check on older adults, those living alone, and other at-risk people. And watch for early signs of heat exhaustion, including headache, nausea, dizziness, thirst, and intense fatigue. Two occupants were able to escape, with one bystander taken to hospital after a residential fire in Illora. July 10th at around 9:15 a.m., Wellington County OPP responded with fellow emergency services to the fire on Wilson Crescent. Two inside the home were able to leave alongside a bystander who helped with evacuation. All three were taken to hospital as a precaution due to smoke inhalation. Investigation remains ongoing. North Huron's taking in refunds for garbage bag tags, as the final date to use them will be Tuesday. Refunds will be issued by Town Hall only, be accepted until December 18th, and at landfill as cash in lieu until December 19th. North Huron residents will have the chance to use bag tags as credit towards dumping fees and the landfill, with one bag tag being $2.75 credit between July 21st through December 19th. For these and other stories, visit our website at theranch100.com.
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0: 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The Mount Forest Fireworks Festival is running July the 16th through the 19th, and I have weekend passes here, four of them. So you and the family can go down and enjoy every single day of the festival. 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I'll let you know who qualified after a quick break and Brantley Gilbert.
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0: The Roadhammers Homegrown on 100.1 FM. Did put out a cue to text before the break, so a big shout out to Landon Smith. Landon Smith is going to be our qualifier here this morning. We will give you another cue to text tomorrow. Only five names going in before we call our winner on Friday. So that wraps up all of our contesting for this morning. Just want to quickly remind you that Rock the Park is officially kicking off this week. Congratulations again to our winners who took home Jordan Davis tickets. He's going to be joined by Tucker Wetmore, Braxton Keith, and Lainey Gardner. If you'd like to go, tickets are still available. Rockthepark.ca. They've got the Friday night throwback hip-hop dance party with OMI, Afro Man, Fat Joe, Shaggy, and Nelly. And then it all wraps up on Saturday with the Dan Band, Ice Nine Kills, I Prevail, and 3 Days Grace. Again, rockthepark.ca now. Your weather update on the way. We'll also hear from Megan Patrick.
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6: Branch weather, a yellow heat warning is in effect across the area with maximum temperatures of 30 to 37 degrees, with the humidex making it feel close to 38 to 45 degrees. Mainly sunny skies this morning, with a high 31 for the afternoon, feeling like 34 with the humidex, UV index of 9 or very high. Clear skies later tonight, down to a low of 21. Tomorrow, sunshine throughout the day, high 34, feeling like 41 with the humidex. And clear skies Tuesday night, low 22. A mix of sun and cloud throughout the day on Wednesday, chance of showers, high 29. Find your full weather forecast online at theranch100.com.
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Okay, that's going to do it for us, Ranch Country. Virgin Pal signing off here. Remember, under a heat warning, so grab some extra water and the sunscreen. Nothing but sunshine, a high of 31, but feeling closer to 35 with that Humidex. Going to leave you with Tim and the Glory Boys and Tegan Gaze. Right now, Aaron Goodvin here on 100.1 FM. Jackie Wills with you just after 2 p.m. this afternoon. And Nick and I back with you later on tonight to recap all those birthday submissions. Stay safe. Enjoy your day. We'll catch up later on tonight.

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1: From the Ranch Newsroom, I'm Nick Powell. A 22-year-old has been charged after going over 50 kilometers the posted limit. July 9th at around 8:15 p.m., Wellington County OPP was performing proactive enforcement when a vehicle was seen going at a high rate of speed on Wellington Road 21 in Center Wellington. As a result, a 23-year-old of Waterloo has been charged with speeding 50 kilometers over a posted limit, stunt driving, and failure to surrender insurance. Hughes was given a 14-day vehicle impoundment, license suspended for 30 days, and given a future court date. Huron East Council is moving forward with the construction of a new fire hall and EMS building in Seaforth. Council looked over a report which needed direction on the Seaforth Fire Hall, who are looking at a combined facility for fire, EMS, and public works. The Seaforth Fire Hall has seen a series of minor repairs and renovations just to keep it operational, but major capital spending needed to be avoided until Council had weighed in. Here on East CAO, Jessica Rudy says as they continue to do work at the current facility, it does keep showing that it is time for a new fire hall.
2: So there's more of a foundational issue that they need to address. So things have been put on pause to determine what we need to do. Unfortunately, the work that's coming up as we do work in the building is just proving that we need to have a new facility because it's going to be substantial renovations that we need to do.
1: Not much discussion was really needed on the matter, with council ushering their support for the new fire hall. The Rural Women's Support Program has marked 40 years. For the last four decades, the program has supported women across Wellington County who have experienced abuse, violence, human trafficking, sexual assault, harassment, and stalking. The town of Minto, who hold a local office for the support program in Palmerston, say they're grateful to have this service available in the community and to those who have helped build and sustain this vital program over the last 40 years. These free services help offering individuals to make informed choices about their safety while offering counseling, advocacy, and connections to other supports. And the Ford Motor Company has struck a three-year deal with a union representing Canadian auto workers. The tentative agreement covers around 5,000 workers at five plants in southern Ontario and one in Alberta. Negotiations began late last month with the details of this labor contract still being hidden, but will be presented once to the union members for ratification. The union had chosen to negotiate with Ford first, a move seen during their last round of talks in 2023. For these and other stories, visit our website at theranch100.com. Weather is next.
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1: Ranch weather, a yellow heat warning remains in effect across the area with maximum temperatures up to 30 to 37 degrees Celsius, with the humidex making it feel closer to between 38 to 45. Mainly sunny skies this afternoon, high 31 degrees, feeling like 34 with the humidex and a UV index of 9 or very high. Clear skies later tonight, down to a low of 21. Tomorrow, sunshine throughout the day, high 34, feeling like 41 with the humidex, with clear skies Tuesday night and a low 22. A mix of sun and cloud throughout the day on Wednesday. Chance of showers, high 29. It's currently 24 degrees in Listowel, 25 in Wingham, and 24 in Harrison. Find your full weather forecast online at theranch100.com.
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1: Chugging sports, well, it isn't until tomorrow. Dylan Cease has been named as the starting pitcher for the American League for the All-Star Game in Philadelphia. Toronto Blue Jays starter joins Roy Halladay and Dave Steeb as the only Jays pitchers to start for the All-Star game. NHL arbitration hearings have been set, and all eyes are on Dallas Stars forward Jason Robertson. Winger posted 45 goals and 96 points in 82 games last season, who turned down a $12 million average deal from Dallas and a reported $15 million average deal in a sign-and-trade with Seattle. Robertson's arbitration hearing is set for July 25th. And because 48 teams isn't enough, FIFA is looking at expanding the Men's World Cup to 64 teams, saying every nation deserves a chance to play at the biggest event. This year, with the host in Canada, the U.S., and Mexico, it was the first to feature 48 teams from the previous 32. The idea of a 64-team World Cup first came about in March last year, with a proposal to expand for the 2030 tournament. If approved, a 64-team World Cup would feature 128 matches. And that is a look at sports. I'm Nick Powell.
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8: 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The S&P 500 lost 37 points to 7,538. The Dow Jones fell 120, now trading at 52,516. And the NASDAQ lost 259 points to 26,022. Crude is up $2.77, now trading at $74.18 a barrel. Gold is down $99 to $4,014 an ounce, and the loonie trading at 70.7 cents U.S. With your noon market watch, I'm Robin Brady.
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11: Good afternoon. Here is the report for Monday from Farm Market News at the University of Guelph Ridgetown campus. From Ontario Pork, Quebec's average price on Friday was $221.94 per 100 kilos dressed weight. The previous market's day, CME constructed price was $92.82 U.S. per hundredweight dressed weight. Compared to the previous day, this was up 26 cents. At the Chicago Board of Trade today, the corn futures are slightly to moderately higher. September up 5 at 444 and one half. December up 6 at 467. Soybean futures are slightly higher. November up 5 and a quarter at 1196. And wheat futures are narrowly mixed, with September down 2.5 at 637 and three quarters. The Listowel area cash corn price $6, soybeans $16.36 to $16.41, and soft red winter wheat $7.68 per bushel. For 100.1 The Ranch, I'm Blair Andrews at Farm Market News.
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1: Time for today's farm feature. Robert Anderson has been named as the next chair of AgriCorp. Anderson brings in over 30 years of leadership experience, including 10 years as a member of the Ontario Farm Products Marketing Commission. Anderson has a bachelor's degree in science and agriculture coming from the University of Guelph and remains involved within his family's vegetable and grain farming operation. AgriCorp, which is a government agency, saw the appointment be made by the Ontario Minister of Agriculture, Food and Agribusiness, Trevor Jones.
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0: And Jackie? 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

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Yeah, my mama preached till her face was blue, but not a damned word seemed to make it through.

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8: Ranch weather. Yellow heat warning in effect for the area for heat event to continue today. Mainly sunny this afternoon, high of 31, feeling 34 with Humidex. UV index very high. Clear this evening, low of 21. Sunny tomorrow morning, high of 34, feeling 41 with Humidex. UV index very high. Clear tomorrow evening, low of 22. Mix of sun and cloud Wednesday, 30% chance of showers, high of 29. For your long-range weather forecast, visit theranch100.com.
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9: Ranch weather. Yellow heat warning in effect for the area for heat event to continue today. Mainly sunny this afternoon, high of 31, feeling 34 with Humidex. UV index very high. Clear this evening, low of 21. Sunny tomorrow morning, high of 34, feeling 41 with Humidex. UV index very high. Clear tomorrow evening, low of 22. Mix of sun and cloud Wednesday, 30% chance of showers, high of 29. For your long-range weather forecast, visit theranch100.com.
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0: Summer in Midwestern Ontario. The sun is shining, the drinks are cold, and 100.1 The Ranch is the soundtrack of summer. Correction, Burge. Technically, that was my soundtrack to summer. Didn't you just fall off a paddleboard? I was conducting marine weather research. You were trying to impress people doing yoga on the dock. The forecast clearly called for a 70% chance of looking cool. And a 100% chance of failing.
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0: 100.1 FM, The Ranch, Perth County's hottest country. Aaron Goodman there with Bars and Churches, and happy Monday. Hopefully you had a great weekend. Jackie Wills back in studio with you, and as we head into another wonderful work week, let's take a look at your weather forecast for today. We do have a yellow heat warning in effect. A heat event continues. Maximum temperatures of 30 to 37 degrees Celsius. Minimum temperatures of 20 to 24 degrees Celsius. Humidex values of 38 to 45, ending either Wednesday evening or Thursday evening. Currently, it's about 29 degrees Celsius, mainly sunny with a high of 31, humidex of 34. Tonight, clear with a low of 21. For your long-range weather forecast, theranch100.com.
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It's Monday, July the 13th, and on this day back in 1991, Alan Jackson was at number one on the country singles chart with Don't Rock the Jukebox, the lead single from the album of the same name. The song also received an ASCAP award for Country Song of the Year in 1992. And speaking of 1992, on this day, he actually released Love's Got a Hold on You as the final single from his second album, Don't Rock the Jukebox, and it became his fifth number one single on the Billboard Hot Country Singles and Tracks charts. Here's Alan Jackson on The Ranch.

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11: Ranch weather. Yellow heat warning in effect for the area for heat event to continue today. Mainly sunny this afternoon, high of 31, feeling 34 with humidex. UV index very high. Clear this evening, low of 21. Sunny tomorrow morning, high of 34, feeling 41 with humidex, UV index very high. Clear tomorrow evening, low of 22. Mix of sun and cloud Wednesday, 30% chance of showers, high of 29. For your long-range weather forecast, visit theranch100.com.
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0: my boys, Buck 20 on the Ranch Airwaves. And as we head into another busy work week, it's going to be a great one over in the town of Minto. Right now, Euchre's on at the Harrison Senior Center. Later tonight, Harrison Tops has a meeting at the Harrison United Church at 7 o'clock. And there's Progressive Euchre tonight at the Palmerston Legion Club Room at 7 p.m. Looking ahead to tomorrow, a smart exercise class takes place 9 a.m. at the James Street United Church. And Pepper returns to the Harrison Senior Center tomorrow afternoon at 1:30 p.m. For the full schedule and all of the details of everything happening this week in the town of Minto, make sure to find them online.
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was Ontario's own Evan Burrison with Southside of Sober. You're listening to 100.1 FM. My name's Jackie Wills, and I've got your fun fact of the day on the way. But right now, it's Jason Benoit on The Ranch.

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3: This is Perth County's Hottest Country, and this is your fun fact on your amazing Monday afternoon. 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
5: Ranch weather. Yellow heat warning in effect for the area for heat event to continue today. Mainly sunny this afternoon. High of 31, feeling 34 with Humidex. UV index very high. Clear this evening at low of 21. Sunny tomorrow morning, high of 34, feeling 41 with Humidex. UV index very high. Clear tomorrow evening, low of 22. Mix of sun and cloud Wednesday, 30% chance of showers, high of 29. For your long-range weather forecast, visit theranch100.com.
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0: Ann Davidson with Barn Burner on 100.1 FM. And it's hot, hot, hot out there, but luckily you can stay cool. Of course, the Steve Kerr Memorial Complex is open until 4 o'clock, as well as the Alma Memorial Community Center in Atwood and the Alma Logan Rec Complex in Moncton. They're all open until 4 o'clock if you need a break from the heat. As for our local libraries, the Atwood branch is open until 5 and the Listville branch is open until 8. The Splash Pad, located in the Listowel Memorial Park, is open daily for use. And the municipality is also sponsoring some free public swimming today. The most recent session is currently wrapping up, but there's one happening later tonight from 6:30 until 7:20, and everyone is welcome.
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2: There won't be much of a break of the summer heat this week as a yellow heat warning's in effect, which could last up to Wednesday or Thursday. Maximum temperatures could reach 30 to 36 degrees, feeling close to 38 to 45 with the humidex, and evening lows only being 20 to 23 degrees. Environment Canada says to take action to protect yourself and others, check in on older adults, those living alone, and other at-risk people. Two occupants were able to escape with one bystander taken to hospital after a residential fire in Allura. July 10th at around 9:15 a.m., Wellington County OPP responded with fellow emergency services to the fire on Wilson Crescent. Two inside the home were able to leave alongside a bystander who helped with evacuation. All three were taken to hospital as a precaution due to smoke inhalation. North Huron's taking in refunds for garbage bag tags as the final day to use them will be Tuesday. Refunds will be issued by Town Hall only and be accepted until December 18th and at the landfill as cash in lieu until December 19th. North Huron residents will have the chance to use bag tags as credit towards dumping fees at the landfill, with one bag tag being $2.75 for credits. Chugging sports, well, it isn't until tomorrow. Dylan Cease has been named as the starting pitcher for the American League for the All-Star Game in Philadelphia. The Toronto Blue Jays starter joins Roy Halladay and Dave Steeb as the only Jays pitchers to start for the All-Star Game. NHL arbitration hearings have been set, and all eyes are on Dallas Stars forward Jason Robertson. Winger posted 45 goals and 96 points in 82 games last season, who turned down a $12 million average deal from Dallas and a reported $15 million average deal in a sign-and-trade with Seattle. Robertson's arbitration hearing is set for July 25th.
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Dean Brody is helping us get back into a Perth County's Hottest Country with Broke. And when it comes to sacred water, how much would you be willing to fork out? We'll talk more about it after Tennille Towns and Tay Bay on the Ranch.

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0: 100.01 FM. And, you know, grocery prices can still be a pain, but if someone told you that a place was selling a cup of water for $12, you might wonder if nothing is sacred anymore. There's a luxury grocery chain that started selling cups of sacred water for $12 each, and it's not just regular tap water. It's water plus ice plus some other add-ons. If you're not sold yet, Sacred Water is a partnership with a company that makes showerhead filters, but the precious add-ons are not the gunk that gets trapped in the showerheads. They describe the drink as a clarified herbal tonic infused with organic jasmine tea and botanical extracts, served as a refreshing elixir poured over ice. How fancy. The illicit ingredients are coconut water, jasmine tea, raw honey, holy basil, some stuff I can't pronounce, white grape juice, and coconut milk. So obviously, a few people are intrigued, but many more are just roasting it. One person said sacred water, more like shower water. And if you're wondering, the showerhead brand is Jolie. Most of their products are around $170. So for $200, you and your partner can improve your shower filtration and each grab a glass of fancy water while you're at it. We've got some more great tunes. And then Kit Moore will be joining us right here on the Ranch Airwaves. So don't go anywhere.
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0: 100.1 FM, The Ranch, Perth County's hottest country. Hopefully you guys are having a great day so far. Ours just got a whole lot better because we are joined by American country music star and your 2026 Hayloft Music Festival Country Night headliner, Mr. Kip Moore. Kip, how are you?
1: I'm good. How we doing up there?
0: So good. You know what? I feel like it's hot probably wherever you are, and surprisingly, it's actually been hot in Canada as well, but no complaints because winter comes really quickly. But speaking of, you know, it being hot, it being summertime, you're a super outdoorsy guy. You love surfing, rock climbing, hiking, so you're probably like in your element right now.
1: Yeah. I don't know. I mean, I am. It's been pretty extreme. I just got home from a European tour where I was gone for like 3 weeks, and they're having an extreme heat wave now, and they're kind of against AC for the environment.
0: Yes.
1: And then there's also just, they don't really focus on it because normally the summers don't last long. So it was really intense this year with the heat wave, and there was no reprieve anywhere you went, not the dressing room, not your tour bus, not a restaurant. I mean, it was wherever you went was extremely steamy. So it's nice to be back in the AC.
0: Oh my goodness, I can only imagine. But speaking of, you know, you being in tour, being in Europe, you're on your Reason to Believe world tour with stops all around the world, including one Canadian stop right here in Listowel, Ontario. How excited are you to be back in Canada?
1: I'm really excited. I mean, I haven't been there all year, and I think I only played one or two shows all year last year in Canada, and it's always been, the Canadian fans have always been some of my favorites. So we've had a very loyal following there through the years that really know the music and the underground cuts, and they actually know what to expect when I get there. I think a lot of times people, they might have only heard something about a truck or Hey Pretty Girl on the radio, and then they get to the show and they realize it's a whole nother animal, and they see all the fans singing all the underground songs and what the show actually is. So I'm excited for the new fans seeing me for the first time.
0: Absolutely. And we're so excited to welcome you back to Canada because, honestly, Canada loves you, Kip. But I want to know, do you have a favorite part about Canada, like other than the fans?
1: I was saying in the last interview, for some reason, I love going out after the shows in Canada. I think it's just because of the people. I think Canadians are really unique people in a sense of there's a different kind of warmth and kindness that comes while also being tough in a way. It's an interesting thing where I always feel so welcome when I go out after, and I've been known to shut a few pubs down late night with the fans after shows.
0: So what I'm hearing is you could be hitting the town after you take the stage at the Hayloft Music Festival.
1: There's a very good chance.
0: We'll definitely be on the lookout, and we hope to party with you. But yeah, Hayloft's coming up less than a month away. You're taking the stage on Saturday, August the 1st, and you're sharing the stage with an unreal lineup like Cameron Marlowe and a number of other amazing Canadian acts.
1: Yeah, Cameron is an absolute stud. I've been a fan of his voice for several years now, so this will be my first time really getting to see him do a full set, so I'm excited to play with him and the rest of the acts.
0: Mm-hmm. It's definitely an all-star lineup. You guys need to get your tickets over at hayloftmusicfestival.com. And I'm sure we'll be hearing a number of songs off of your new album, A Reason to Believe, that just dropped, which is absolutely spectacular. Tell us a little more about that album and how it came to be.
1: Yeah, I mean, I spent all last year in the studio writing and recording that record. And the record is sonically much like a lot of my records, but I think even more so with this one. There's a lot of rock and roll sonic nature to the record, where I've always done that with the lyrical button-upness of country writing. So this one is a much more of a dive into those inner demons and the search for the trying to find that light in the dark. I think that was the main message of this record, and having a reason to believe that you're going to get there.
0: Absolutely. And honestly, the whole thing, it's all killer, no filler. You can listen to it all the way through. And is there any songs that you're most excited to play live off of the new album this summer?
1: So far, Lonely Tonight off of the new record, mm-hmm. and The Darkness. The Darkness has been going over massive with the fans. Every time we kick into that intro, the place goes nuts. So I would say those two right off the top of my head.
0: Mm-hmm. So good. If you guys haven't listened to those yet, definitely make sure to go listen to them, have them memorized for Hayloft on August the 1st. And Kip, for anyone who hasn't seen you perform live before, I know you mentioned, you know, when you come to Canada, most people know what to expect. But for anybody that maybe has never seen you or doesn't really know what to expect and is on the fence about buying tickets, how would you describe your show and what they're about to experience to kind of convince them to come?
1: Number one, in an age of where so many acts are just running a lot of tracks, we are a 100% living and breathing live band.
0: That's
1: and
0: amazing.
1: You can feel that there's a difference that happens with us on stage. It is a very, very high octane show. It is never predictable because we're not strapped to a computer. So we can ebb and flow and call audibles and change the way we're even planned on going about the show as the night goes, dictated on what the fans want from us.
0: That's so cool. Oh my goodness. And like, I would have never known that unless you told us that. So knowing that, I'm even more excited to see you guys perform now. It's going to be so, so good. His name's Kip Moore. He's headlining the country night of the second annual Hayloft Music Festival on August the 1st, taking the stage with Cameron Marlowe, Jenna LaDuke, and so much more. Grab your tickets before they're gone over at hayloftmusicfestival.com. Kip, thank you so much for joining us today, and we can't wait to see you in August.
1: You bet.

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10: Ranch weather. Yellow heat warning in effect for the area for a La Heat event to continue into Thursday evening. Maximum temperatures of 30 to 37 degrees and humidex values of 38 to 45. Clear this evening, a low of 21. Sunny tomorrow morning, high of 34, feeling 41 with humidex. UV index very high. Clear tomorrow evening, low of 22. Mix of sunny cloud Wednesday, 30% chance of showers, high of 29. For your long-range weather forecast, visit theranch100.com.
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0: All right, Ranch Country, it is that time of the day. We are diving in and taking a look at everything you have to celebrate on your amazing Monday, July the 13th. And today is Embrace Your Geekness Day. Let your inner geek shine. Share your passions, hobbies, and interests with the world. You've got absolutely nothing to be ashamed of. If your name is Sam or a Paul, today we celebrate you. And last but not least, it is National Beans and Franks Day. Who doesn't love wieners and beans? I feel like I haven't had that in forever, but it always hits the spot. But whatever you're celebrating, hopefully your Monday has been amazing. We've got some more great tunes right around the corner.
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2: 22-year-old's been charged after going 50 kilometers over the posted limits. July 9th at around 8:15 p.m., police was performing traffic enforcement when a vehicle was seen going at a high rate of speed on Wellington Road 21 in Center Wellington. 23-year-old of Waterloo has been charged with speeding 50 kilometers over a posted limit, stunt driving, failure to surrender insurance. The Rural Women's Support Program has marked 40 years. For the last four decades, the program has supported women across Wellington County who have experienced abuse, violence, human trafficking, harassment, and stalking. Town of Minto, who hold a local office for the support program in Palmerston, say they're grateful to have this service available in the community and to those who have helped build and sustain this vital program over the last 40 years. And Huron East Council is moving forward with the construction of a new fire hall and EMS building in Seaforth. Council looked over a report which needed direction on the Seaforth Fire Hall, looking at a combined facility for fire, EMS, and public works. Seaforth Fire Station has seen a series of minor repairs and renovations just to keep it operational, but major capital spending needed to be avoided until Council had weighed in. Chugging sports, well, it isn't until tomorrow. Dylan Cease has been named as the starting pitcher for the American League for the All-Star Game in Philadelphia. The Toronto Blue Jays starter joins Roy Halladay and Dave Steeb as the only Jays pitchers to start for the All-Star Game. NHL arbitration hearings have been set, and all eyes are on Dallas Stars forward Jason Robertson. Winger posted 45 goals and 96 points in 82 games last season, who turned down a $12 million average deal from Dallas and a reported $15 million average deal in a sign-and-trade with Seattle. Robertson's arbitration hearing is set for July 25th.
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12: Checking the closing markets for Monday. The TSX closed 52 points lower at 35,252. The S&P 500 lost 60 points to close at 7,515. The Dow Jones is down 138 points to finish the day at 52,498, while the NASDAQ closed at 25,873, 408 points lower. Crude is up $6 to $78 a barrel. Gold fell $106 to $4,006 an ounce. And the Canadian dollar is trading at 70 cents U.S. With your closing market report, I'm Kirk Dickinson.
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The Washboard Union is kicking off your 5 o'clock drive home with somebody to love. Your news from Nashville on the way. And Luke Bryan says that country music smells like these two things. All the details after Listowel's own Carly June and Aaron Goodman on The Ranch.

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1: And extraordinary. 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A very happy birthday to you as well, Amelia, from all of us at The Ranch. If you have a birthday submission, reach out to us through our website, theranch100.com, or call or text us morning of at 226-622-7288. We have three different contests on the go right now. You are playing for your DQ gift card, of course, but then we also have weekend passes for the Mount Forest Fireworks Festival, and we're playing Ranch Theater as we partnered up with the Blythe Festival. If you want to take home this awesome prize package, which includes four reserved seats to see The Last Mayor of Rusty River, described as a musical comedy, exclusive backstage tour of the Blythe Memorial Hall before the performance, and dinner for four at the Blythe Inn. Alcohol not included, has a retail value of about $450. So wish you the best of luck. We're going to keep that one going for 2 weeks. A very special day as far as guests go tomorrow. We will have another edition of your OPP Minute, but the Ranch's own Jackie Wills had a chance to catch up with Cameron Marlowe, and we are going to air that in its entirety with Burge and Pal in the morning. So be tuned in just after our 7:30 news. For now, as always, stay safe, enjoy your night. We'll catch up again tomorrow.
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5: Brent's weather. Yellow heat warning in effect for the area for a Lougheed event to continue into Thursday evening. Maximum temperatures of 30 to 37 degrees and humidex values of 38 to 45. Clear this evening, low of 21. Sunny tomorrow morning, high of 34, feeling 41 with humidex, UV index very high. Clear tomorrow evening, low of 22. Mix of sun and cloud Wednesday, 30% chance of showers, high of 29. For your long-range weather forecast, visit theranch100.com.
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6: Ranch weather. Yellow heat warning in effect for the area for a heat event to continue into Thursday evening. Maximum temperatures of 30 to 37 degrees and humidex values of 38 to 45. Clear this evening, low of 21. Sunny tomorrow morning, high of 34, feeling 41 with humidex. UV index very high. Clear tomorrow evening, low of 22. Mix of sunny cloud Wednesday, 30% chance of showers, high of 29. For your long-range weather forecast, visit theranch100.com.
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0: Welcome back, Ranch Country. Just before we sign off here, just want to remind you to make sure you get those birthday and anniversary submissions into us here at theranch100.com. It's quick, it's free, it's easy to do, and those email submissions will get right here into our email inbox. You can hear those special greetings just after the 8 a.m. news, also recapped in the 6 p.m. hour there by Brandon Burge. And as we always say, if you've got something coming in here throughout the weekend, you do not need to worry, as we will tackle those weekend birthday celebrations on our Friday morning and lead them for Durango Dave on the Saturday show as well. Of course, you can also reach out to us here in studio at 226-622-7288 with those birthday submissions there as well. We will make sure to get that out there on the airwaves there for you. Take care, stay safe, and we'll catch up with you again here on Tuesday.
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